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From the GBC newsroom at 7. Fabian Picardo has used his final appearance before the UN Committee of 24 as Chief Minister to reaffirm Gibraltar's rights to self-determination. He urged the committee to recommend Gibraltar's...

0: Yeah, feel good song, isn't it? Shakira with Waka Waka on Radio Gibraltar this Tuesday morning, the official song of the 2010 World Cup in South Africa.
1: I feel like she's now become like World Cup royalty. Seriously, man.
0: Goes hand in hand with the World Cup, doesn't she, Shakira? That for Jude on his 9th birthday today. I hope you have a great one, Jude. And Marley Gray getting in touch as well during that song, saying, up and dancing, absolutely loving it, which is what it's all about. Good morning. As we mentioned, we've had a few messages of support for the 5 in 5 crew, which have already got underway this morning. The

Tuesday. It's 4 minutes past nine. Stefan and Robin with you on The Breakfast Show. Still to come, some fact or fiction. £30 at SEPSA up for grabs there. We've got music from Olivia Rodrigo right now. She's all the rage on TikTok.

the vocals on her there. From her album Falling Into You, which was also released in this year. We can't not play Celine Dion now, can we, right? She was massive back in the day. But what is the year? That's my question to you. I know this song's been covered a fair bit, but her version did very well. It's all coming back to me now. It's Celine Dion. There were

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1: 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Maybe she'd be here right now.

0: Did you know that Oasis invited Ocean Colour Scene to play with them on tour around this sort of era? But round off the time machine with a bit of a rockier sound. I don't think I ever realised Ocean Colour Scene were a Birmingham band. You've Got It Bad playing on Radio Gibraltar. Sorry, last song today. And Liam from our husband and wife team is working solo today, getting in touch with a guest of 98, which is in the kind of right era, but not quite right. Liam, if your wife was with you, I bet we might have, I don't know, maybe we'd got it right. But thank you so much for getting in touch. Chris, really lovely to hear from you on the email, listening in the UK. Really nice to catch up. Thanks for your message. And Paul as well, listening in Wales, got it from the Eurovision clue, as did Jill, and also loved a bit of Manic Street Preachers. Of course he did. Hello, Katia. Well done, you got there. Squeegee as well, also found it a bit tricky today, but got there. So did you, Odette. Actually, a couple of guesses. No harm in that. Well done. Jenny, thank you for your guess as well. And Michaela is back off Hollybobs. I know, sorry, I can't believe we said Hollybobs. Holiday with a great first guess too. 1996 today. The Time
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Rosé and Bruno Mars. Just coming up to 10 past 2, you're listening to Radio Gibraltar. Melanie has got in touch and chosen our post-lunch pick-me-up. I'm very excited to do my first one of these. She was very good and bought in homemade soup today, but her naughty, naughty co-workers in the office have convinced her to get a chicken tikka roll instead. Cocktail sauce, Melanie? Cocktail sauce? Yeah. But thank you, Melanie, for picking this afternoon's post-lunch pick-me-up. One of my favourites. It's Perry and Forget About Us.

Ariana Grande and New Better, part two, not part one. Got to make sure you say that when you announce the song. I was looking through the news today for some things, some tidbits, shall we say, to talk about on air. And one of the news websites that I regularly visit has a lot of stories about bears on it for some reason, and I'm not sure if this is something we should be concerned about. So first story is, man falls on bear as it's rescued from tree. Don't quite know how that happened. Wild black bear captured in city after multi-day hunt. Can you imagine being told there was just a bear just walking around your city, just la-di-da? Bear throws man to ground in Japan. And then I scroll down a little bit further. Pandas flirt at Washington Zoo. Now, I clicked into that story because I was desperate to hear about it. And I was a little bit upset to find out that the pandas aren't actually flirting with people visiting the zoo. They're flirting with the other pandas, obviously.

0: 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You're listening to Radio Gibraltar. 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

Justin Bieber on Radio Gibraltar. I did promise you some exciting Adele news, and here it is. She is going back on tour next year. She's starting or launching her tour in Las Vegas from March in 2027, but she is also touring North America, Europe, and for the first time ever, Asia and Australia. So get your pen out if you're an Adele fan. Make a little note in your diary. Pre-sales for this tour go on sale 10 a.m. local time, I assume USA, on March the 5th, 2027. I let it

Newish single from Kylie Minogue that is Light Up, taken from her new documentary, or three-part documentary series, I should say, which is on Netflix. Haven't got around to watching it yet. It's on my to-watch list. It's there, I promise. That song, Kylie's described as being written about her mother, explores themes of maternal devotion, unconditional love, and the emotional bond between parent and child. Oh, that's nice, isn't it? 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

0: How long do you reckon he could hold that note if we just let him go? That was Lewis Capaldi. Coming up to 2:45, you're listening to Radio Gibraltar Music. Still to come from Benson Boone, Rosalia, The Weeknd, Whitney Houston. We got Shawn Mendes on the way next.
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1: Shawn Mendes and There's Nothing Holding Me Back. 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Rosalía and The Weeknd up next. First up, though, this is a song written for this singer's father, who he claimed viewed him when he was younger as the ultimate superhero. This is Benson Boone and Mr. Electric Blue.

Rosalía, The Weeknd, and La Fama. I might just leave that playing in the background. Having a look towards this weekend is Calentita Festival that is back for another year. If you go to calentita.gi, you can also download or print out the Calentita event map. I do love an event map, I have to say. I'm just having a little peruse through, see what kind of food I can stuff my face with on Friday and Saturday night this year. Pizza, bratwurst, Asian street food, Romanian bubble tea, smash burger, Moroccan, frozen banana, Philippines best, South Indian, Mexican. So many to choose from. As I said, you can download your own event map if you want to stay along with it at calentita.gi. I'll see you there.

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4: From the GBC Newsroom at 3. Fabian Picardo has used his final appearance before the UN Committee of 24 as Chief Minister to reaffirm Gibraltar's right to self-determination. He urged the committee to recommend Gibraltar's delisting and argued that the UK-EU treaty does not compromise sovereignty. Mr. Picardo said Gibraltarians would continue their campaign for as long as necessary. Spain has reiterated that Gibraltar represents an unresolved issue of territorial integrity. Its ambassador to the United Nations argued that sovereignty discussions should continue between Spain and the UK. He added that the treaty protects existing positions while supporting prosperity on both sides of the frontier. And the government says it's very likely Gibraltar will follow the UK's lead in banning social media use for under-16s. In answer to GBC questions, Number 6 says it's awaiting sight of the proposed legislation and expects to be in a position to legislate at the same time as or ahead of the UK. Your weather dry today, sunny spells, highs of 27. That's the latest. I'm Claire Hernandez.
5: Good afternoon. Thank you for tuning in to Radio Gibraltar. Harriet here with you. I hope you're having a great Tuesday so far. Got some songs on the way to help keep you going this afternoon. Beyonce, Enrique Iglesias, Taylor Swift thrown in there as well. First up, though, for this hour, it's Miles Smith, Niall Horan, and Drive Safe.

I'm sure that this has been discussed on radio before, but do you know that Beyonce has an insect named after her? If you don't worry if I have to tell you the whole story now, because I just find this so fascinating. She is named, or I should say, this insect is named after her. It's a horsefly discovered in Australia in the 80s, and apparently, I didn't realise this, but in the insect world, in the insect naming world, unnamed insects can sit in boxes for years waiting to be named, so 30 years after this fly was first discovered, it's now being called Beyonce fly. I'm having a little look at the picture, because the guy who named it, a doctor named Brian, he said he chose the name Beyonce because of, and I quote here, the distinctive golden hairs on the fly's lower abdomen, which he said made the fly look bootylicious. I'm not sure if a fly can be bootylicious, but there we go. You're listening to Radio Gibraltar. Taylor Swift is on the way next. First up, though, is Enrique Iglesias and Valemos.

I don't mean to brag, but I know all the words to that song. I Can Do It With a Broken Heart by Taylor Swift. It's such a good song. If you've got like a really busy day coming up and you know it's going to be one of those days where people just keep giving you more things to do, it's a really good song to get that frustration out. Trust me. Victor Ray is on the way next on Radio Gibraltar. First up, it's Fifth Harmony and Work From Home.

0: Gearing up for the big finish there. That's Victor Ray and Disappear. Just coming up to 25 past three on Radio Gibraltar. We have got prizes to give away in the next 20 minutes or so. Make sure you stick around for that. On the way next, music-wise, though, it's Rosette and Roxette. There we go. Said it properly. She's got the look.
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8: Carrying mugs is a good exercise. And you can see your way to the kitchen clearly. Mine's a coffee. One sugar, please.

Avicii and Wake Me Up. It's time for me to give away a prize. I love doing competitions. Your prize today is, let me just double check on my piece of paper here. You've got two medium meals and two kids meals from Burger King. I need a little bit of background music for this, I think. Oh, there we go. Listen, I know Stranger Things is over and it's done, but I'm not ready to let it go yet. So your question today for this afternoon's competition is a little bit of a Stranger Things theme. So all you need to do to be in a chance to win those fantastic prizes is tell me in which fictional Indiana town does the sci-fi series Stranger Things take place? In which fictional Indiana town does the science sci-fi series Stranger Things take place? You think you know, you want to have a guess? Why not get in touch? The number to call is 200 66 200, or you can get your answers in to me at email on studio@radiogibraltar.gi. Just going to turn that down a little bit loud in the background there. You can also be very, very clever and get your answers through to me on the WhatsApp group as well.

Caitlin Avanger and Gold. Got to get my backing music back for this. My backing music back. Yeah, that makes sense. I asked you to tell me the answer to this question to be in with a chance of winning some Burger King meals today. What fictional Indiana town does the sci-fi series Stranger Things take place? Thank you so much for getting in touch. If you did, I can tell you now the correct answer was Hawkins. That was what we were looking for. Well done to Maggie, Leslie, Edgar, Nick, Jason, Jerry, who all got in touch with me over WhatsApp. Well done to Ben and Julia, who got in touch with me on the phone. I can tell you today's winner, taking home a family deal from Burger King, is Maggie. Well done, Maggie.

0: The wonderful Dua Lipa and Illusion. You're listening to Radio Gibraltar. It's just coming up to 4:45. Well done once again to Maggie, who walked home with our prize today. Competition answer was, the town is called Hawkins. Well done, Maggie. And well done to you if you got it right today.
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Madison Avenue and Don't Call Me Baby. Up next, I'm quite excited about this. Don't know a lot about football, but I do like football songs. This is the FIFA World Cup official song of 2006. I did have to look up how to pronounce the title. It's Shakira, Burna Boy and Die Die. Enjoy.

Calvin Harris, Ellie Goulding and Miracle. Just gone 5 to 4 on Radio Gibraltar. Plenty of great tunes still to come in the next hour or so. On the way next, it's Jonas Brothers.

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5: From the GBC Newsroom at 4, the Chief Minister has told the United Nations that Gibraltar will never give up its right to self-determination. In his final address to the Committee of 24 as Chief Minister, Fabian Picardo called for Gibraltar's removal from the UN list of non-self-governing territories. He said future generations would continue pressing their case until that goal is achieved. Spain has told the UN that Gibraltar remains a colonial situation affecting its territorial integrity. Addressing the committee, Spain's representative said the UK-EU agreement safeguards each side's position on sovereignty while protecting regional prosperity. He also called on Britain to resume bilateral negotiations on Gibraltar's sovereignty. And Gibraltar could soon be following in the UK's footsteps in banning social media for under-16s. In answer to GBC questions, the government says it could even legislate before the UK, adding it shares the concerns expressed by the Prime Minister, Sir Keir Starmer. Your weather, dry and sunny, highs of 27. That's the latest. I'm Claire Nunders.
6: 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Harriet here with you. Just coming up to 4:05. It is World Refill Day. We are going to be talking a little bit more about that in the next few minutes. But we have music on the way from Maroon 5, Charlie Puth. Up first, Olivia Rodrigo, Drop Dead.

Released about 2 months ago, that's Charlie Puth and his new single, Reply to This. Now, I did mention earlier that today is World Refill Day. We're talking about reusable bottles. Do you use one? I'm very bad for plastic water bottles, I have to say. I buy one and I think, oh, I'm going to put this in my reusable bottle. From now on, that's it. All I'm going to do is I'm going to reuse this. I don't. We're really bad. I just came across some interesting information about this, which I wanted to share with you. Can you guess when the first deposit return on bottles was in the UK? So, you know, I don't know if we had this in Gibraltar. It might have been a little bit before my time, where you take your glass bottles back to the shop and they'd give you a few pennies for it. We should bring that back. We should absolutely bring that back. Apparently, the first early deposit return on bottles in the UK goes back as early as 1803. I don't know if Coca-Cola was around back then.

Maroon 5 on Radio Gibraltar. Now, I don't know if you know this, but National Day is just round the corner. I mean, I know it isn't. I know we're in June, but it'll sneaks up on you. We are having the Cultural Services are holding a National Day poster competition. Closing date is Friday the 26th of June, which is why I've brought it up now. You've got 10 days left to get your entries in. Design a poster to promote this year's programme of events. It's open to anybody under the age of 18. The prize is a rather tasty £500. For the winning poster. Not too shabby. If you are interested in taking part, entry forms and rules can be found on culture.gi, or you can go to the John McIntosh Hall reception.

0: Coming up to 25 past four, you're listening to Radio Gibraltar. Music still to come in this hour from TLC, Michael McCartney, Selena Gomez. Up next, though, Zoe and Sunshine on a Rainy Day.
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Selena Gomez and Back to You. Just having a little look at what you can watch tonight on GBC television. 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Then Making the Movies is after that. 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

Michael McCaughey and Scared to Start. Coming up to 25 to 5 on Radio Gibraltar. I've got Lola Young on the way in a few minutes. First up, though, it's TLC and No Scrubs. Nope, No Scrubs.

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and Don't Let Me Get Me. There's just something about Pink, honestly. I could listen to her all day. You know where she is particularly helpful, I found, is when you're doing your cleaning. I think she just caught me in my formative years, you know. That was Pink and Don't Let Me Get Me. Just having a quick look at the frontier queue, seeing how long it is at the moment, building up as it is wont to do at this time of day. Currently, I think it's about two lanes of traffic, though. If you are heading across the border into Spain that way, it is currently taking between 10 and 15 minutes to get across. So not too bad at the moment. Coming up towards 5 o'clock, where the lovely Andrea Olivares will be joining you. I've got a couple more songs on the way before we get there, though. Up now, really excited to play this one. Newish one from Madonna, Sabrina Carpenter. What a duo. It's Bring Your Love.

0: talk about?
1: They got something they want to talk about, Madonna, Sabrina Carpenter. Just to let you know, the mobile health unit was outside number 6 Convent Place today. They will be there again tomorrow and on Wednesday this week. They are offering well-being health checks from 9 o'clock in the morning until 1 o'clock in the afternoon. If there's anything, any little niggles, anything like that, go down, have a chat to them. They're really nice, I promise. As I said, they're there. They were there this morning, they'll be there tomorrow, and they are there on Wednesday from 9 until 1 outside number 6 Convent Place. That's the mobile health unit.

I do love singing along to that one. Dermot Kennedy and Kiss Me. It is coming up to 5 to 5 on Radio Gibraltar. It is time for me to go. Joining you from 5 o'clock, the lovely Andrea Oliveres will be here. If I can say her name right, Andrea Oliveres. There we go. That's better. 7 o'clock, we will have 70s at 7, 80s at 8, 90s at 9. You know the drill. You know what's on. I'll be back tomorrow at 2 o'clock, seeing you through a Wednesday afternoon. I leave you now with this. Do you remember it? Do you? It's Christina Aguilera. Genie in a Bottle. Have a great evening.

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5: From the GBC newsroom at 5. Fabian Picardo has used his final appearance before the UN Committee of 24 as Chief Minister to reaffirm Gibraltar's right to self-determination. He urged the committee to recommend Gibraltar's delisting and argued that the UK-EU treaty does not compromise sovereignty. Mr. Picardo said Gibraltarians would continue their campaign for as long as necessary. Spain has reiterated that Gibraltar represents an unresolved issue of territorial integrity. Its ambassador to the UN argued that sovereignty discussions should continue between Spain and the UK. He added that the treaty protects existing positions while supporting prosperity on both sides of the frontier. And the government says it's very likely Gibraltar will follow the UK's lead in banning social media use for under-16s. In answer to GBC questions, Number 6 says it's awaiting sight of the proposed legislation and expects to be in a position to legislate at the same time as, or ahead of, the UK. Your weather, low cloud and sea fog moving in this evening and overnight with lows of 20. That's the latest. I'm Claire Nandes.
6: I'm Debbie Russ with the BBC News. President Trump has said he's not happy with the way Israel has handled Lebanon. He told reporters at the G7 summit that the Prime Minister, Benjamin Netanyahu, needed to be more responsible. Mr. Trump said too many people had been killed in Lebanon and Israel didn't need to knock down an apartment block every time it was looking for someone from Hezbollah. He said he told Israel he was unhappy that it attacked Beirut 2 hours before Iran and the US signed an agreement to end their war. Here's our diplomatic correspondent, James Lansdale.
7: We knew that the White House and Trump were unhappy, but this was the most explicit expression of that so far. And I think it reflects just the sheer scale of the gap between Israeli and US priorities at the end of this war compared to the beginning of it. The fact that Mr. Trump made it very, very explicit this morning that he sees the situation in Lebanon as secondary to his deal with Iran.
6: President Trump has met his Ukrainian counterpart at the summit of G7 industrial nations in France, as efforts continue to restart stalled peace negotiations. The two will hold further talks later. Mr. Trump has said Russia should reach an agreement with Ukraine.
8: Russia should make a deal. Russia's lost tremendous amounts of people, and so has Ukraine. And it's crazy what's going on there, but we had a meeting. And we'll see how. I spoke with President Putin on Sunday. And it's sort of the same thing. I mean, they just keep going, fighting, losing soldiers.
6: A French diplomatic source has told the French news agency that G7 leaders had decided to increase the pressure on Moscow with more sanctions on oil and gas. Mr. Trump has said his administration would soon be able to reimpose sanctions on Russian oil, having granted waivers during the war with Iran. Further fuel restrictions have been introduced in Russia following Ukrainian attacks on its oil infrastructure. The oil producer, Tatneft, is limiting how much fuel drivers can buy at its hundreds of petrol stations nationwide. It also says customers should pay in cash. Sri Lanka's former president has petitioned the Court of Appeal to prevent his arrest over the 2019 Easter bombings in which 279 people were killed. Our Global Affairs reporter Charles Haviland has this report.
9: Gotabaya Rajapaksa, an arch-hardliner on security and a Buddhist nationalist, easily won Sri Lanka's presidency just months after the devastating Easter attacks on churches and hotels. He says it is absurd to claim that the atrocities, which Islamic State said it committed, were launched to help him become president. But his former intelligence chief, Suresh Saleh, has been under arrest since February on suspicion he abetted the attacks to help Mr. Rajapaksa win power, as a whistleblower has claimed. Gotabaya Rajapaksa's lawyers fear his arrest could follow the recent travel ban.
6: Charles Haviland reporting. This is the World News from the BBC.
10: It's Radio Gibraltar on your Tuesday afternoon. It's Andrew here, be with you for a couple of hours. On the way, music from Chapel Row and a little bit of Zara Larsson as well. I'll be chatting to you about all the latest highlights from this year's World Cup.

It's Chapel Rowan on Radio Gibraltar. Now, things are kicking off for this year's World Cup. First week down, a few more weeks to go. And some pretty big highlights from the tournament, particularly from Group H, where Spain were held to a pretty surprising and shocking 0-0 draw by Cape Verde. Spain came into the match as overwhelming favourites to win this year's tournament, but Cape Verde produced a disciplined and defensive performance, and could tell the players from the Spanish team were pretty frustrated for the full 90-minute match. Definitely had me on the edge of my seat. Elsewhere, Belgium and Egypt shared a 0-0 draw. Saudi Arabia and Uruguay also finished level at 0-0. And Iran and New Zealand, pretty entertaining 2-2 draw in their match. And of course, England begin their World Cup campaign against Croatia this coming Wednesday, the 17th of June. So make sure to set your reminders now. England versus Croatia, Wednesday night, that is tomorrow night, 9 p.m. Gibraltar time.

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One more time. Britney Spears on Radio Gibraltar. Now, this next story sounds like something straight out of a sci-fi movie, but it's actually real life. Scientists have announced the birth of a baby created using a groundbreaking technique that involves DNA from three people. Now, before you start imagining a baby with three parents arguing over whose turn it is to do the school run, don't worry, it's not quite like that. The child received the vast majority of their DNA from their mother and father, but also a tiny amount of a healthy mitochondrial DNA from a donor. The aim is to prevent serious inherited mitochondrial diseases, which can be passed down through families and affect how the body produces energy. Scientists say it could be a huge step forward for families affected by rare genetic conditions, giving them the chance to have healthy children without passing on devastating illnesses. Of course, as with many breakthroughs in genetic medicine, it's also sparking plenty of debate about where science should draw the line in the future. But for now, it's being celebrated as a remarkable medical achievement and proof that sometimes the most incredible stories really do sound a bit like science fiction.

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Hozier on Radio Gibraltar with Too Sweet. And speaking of Too Sweet, I think this couple has to take the trophy. This married couple have played Mario Kart together every day for 24 years. That absolutely captured the internet's attention. The tradition began in 2001 with a Nintendo 64 version of Mario Kart and became a daily ritual that has survived busy schedules, life changes, and decades of technological upgrades. Even after thousands of races, they still make time to sit down and play together. I found that so sweet. It's sort of like a nighttime ritual. Some people read, other people like to watch an episode of their favourite series. But for this couple, they like to have a couple of races on Mario Kart, and I think that's just so, so cute. What started as a simple game became a lasting routine and a reminder that sometimes even the strongest relationships are built on small habits. Ones that involve Mario saying, "It's me, Mario."

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5: From the GBC newsroom at 6, the Chief Minister has told the United Nations that Gibraltar will never give up its rights to self-determination. In his final address to the Committee of 24 as Chief Minister, Fabian Picardo called for Gibraltar's removal from the UN list of non-self-governing territories. He said future generations would continue pressing their case until that goal is achieved. Spain has told the UN that Gibraltar remains a colonial situation affecting its territorial integrity. Addressing the committee, Spain's representative said the UK-EU agreement safeguards each side's position on sovereignty while protecting regional prosperity. He also called on Britain to resume bilateral negotiations on Gibraltar's sovereignty. And Gibraltar could soon be following the UK's footsteps in banning social media for under-16s. In answer to GBC questions, the government says it could even legislate before the UK, adding it shares the concerns expressed by the Prime Minister, Sir Keir Starmer. Your weather: low cloud and sea fog moving in overnight with lows of 20. That's the latest. I'm Claire Nunders.
6: I'm Debbie Russ with the BBC News. Donald Trump has said he's not happy with Israel after it continued to attack Hezbollah targets in Lebanon, despite a deal with Iran that was meant to stop the fighting. Speaking to reporters at the G7 summit in France, he said too many people had been killed. Here's our chief international correspondent, Lise Doucette.
7: The kind of language that President Trump is now using in public. So imagine what he is saying in private, saying that Prime Minister Netanyahu of Israel has to be more responsible when it comes to Lebanon, that he doesn't have to go and destroy a whole house every time he's looking for a weapon or a commander. He described it as a minor war and that it shouldn't get in the way of a broader deal with Iran. Today, there was a comment by an Iranian official saying that they will not sign any nuclear deal unless there is a complete Israeli withdrawal from South Lebanon.
6: Israel's Supreme Court has rejected the legal attempt to free a Palestinian doctor held without charge for a year and a half. Hussam Abu Safia was the director of a Gaza hospital when he was arrested. His lawyer says he's been beaten in jail and not given enough food. The court decided Mr. Safia should remain in jail based on confidential material shared with the judges, but not with his lawyers. President Trump has met his Ukrainian counterpart, Volodymyr Zelensky, at the G7 summit in Evian, as efforts continue to restart stalled peace negotiations. Mr. Zelensky said that Russia had to be forced to end its war in Ukraine and added that the summit had been positive.
8: We spoke about negotiations with Russians, potential negotiations with Russians. We spoke about missile strikes and long range, the situation with Russian losses, economy, and etc. Good news, first of all, that yes, Putin has to stop this war. And I have unanimity from all the leaders and EU presidents.
6: The authorities in Poland have confirmed that a man shot dead in the city of Biała Podlaska was a Russian satirist. Semyon Skropetsky was known for painting caricatures of Vladimir Putin and had fled Russia 5 years ago. Here's Paul Moss.
9: He was a painter who pulled no punches. Semyon Skripetsky's work included a portrait of Vladimir Putin on top of a pile of skulls. But he also ruthlessly mocked the leaders of Chechnya, China and Belarus. Two men from Belarus have now been arrested in connection with the killing. Police say they were caught near the Belarusian consulate. 4 days ago, Skripetsky had protested outside the Russian embassy in Berlin, holding up a picture which depicted Joseph Stalin carrying a baby Putin. He said that led to him being threatened with retribution.
6: This is the latest world news from the BBC.
10: It is Radio Gibraltar on your Tuesday afternoon. A reminder, it is Tuesday. Sometimes you can get a little bit lost with bank holidays. On the way then, music from Gracie Abrams. But first, this is Mr. Benson Boone.

It's Gracie Abrams on Radio Gibraltar. So according to a new study, a survey that was conducted on 2,000 women, one of the most common hobbies perhaps is shocking but not surprising. It wasn't yoga. It was not reading or crafting. You ready for this? It was simply sitting down with a cup of coffee and enjoying a few moments of peace. And I tell you what, that sounds right up my alley. Be it a cup of coffee, a cup of tea, just any hot drink, even a hot chocolate, even a colacao, and just sitting down and just enjoying it. Sounds absolutely lush to me. The study

0: Alexei Baglietto on Radio Gibraltar with 5am. This is your reminder that the GHA mobile health unit will be located outside of number 6 Convent Place tomorrow the 17th and Thursday the 18th of June. They'll be there from 9am to 1pm offering well-being and health checks. That's the GHA mobile health unit tomorrow and Thursday outside of number 6 from 9.
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Now, Toy Story 5 is hitting cinemas in a number of days, 3 days. And it seems like the world still has not had enough of Toy Story. Nearly 30 years after its original release, we have not had enough, have we? And Papa John's, the pizzeria, seems to be getting in on the conversation, as 4 Papa John pizzas have converted themselves into real-life Pizza Planet pop-up locations. If you're not familiar, Pizza Planet is the name of the pizzeria that is featured in the Toy Story movies. And they have landed in Los Angeles, in Madrid, in Seoul, and in London, bringing Toy Story inspired decorations and a lineup of exclusive pizzas like the Space Renderoni and Sheriff's Roundup, as well as Reach for the Pie. Some of the exclusive pizzas are part of this celebration. Fans can also explore arcade games, collect limited edition merchandise, and enjoy themed menu items with hidden Toy Story Easter eggs tucked throughout each venue. It just sounds like so, so much fun. It definitely makes me feel like a child again. And speaking of Toy Story, Taylor Swift has received yet another number one single thanks to her collaboration with Toy Story. She made a song to help tell a little bit more about the character Jessie's background, and it's I Knew It, I Knew You.

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Little Mix on Radio Gibraltar. And I believe that congratulations are in order for former Little Mix member Perry. She got married over the long weekend to an English football player currently playing for Celtic FC, Alex Oxlade-Chamberlain. They got married on Saturday, actually, in an intimate ceremony in Portugal. The couple hosted a long weekend of celebration with the bride's former Little Mix bandmates, Jade Thirlwall and Leanne Pinnock, as well as other footballers such as Mason Mount and Danny Welbeck among the guests in attendance. And I've got to say, I have seen photos online. She was wearing a long-sleeved dress, which made me think, oh, that's a bit of a choice, Perry. A long-sleeved dress in summer in Portugal is very brave indeed, but she did look absolutely beautiful in the dress. So many congratulations to Perry and to Alex.

Tom Walker and Leave the Light on Radio Gibraltar. Thank you so much for joining me and keeping me company on your Tuesday evening. Don't go anywhere. You've got the 70s at 7, 80s at 8 and the 90s at 9 on the way for you shortly. I'll be back with you again tomorrow from 5. Until then, have a good rest of your evening.

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